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1: Week one of the NFL. 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And in a game that was played down under in Melbourne, my Niners, 27. 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

0: I want to play some Roy Orbison. Linda Ronstadt on Boss 104. Guess what? 104 days, 9 hours, and 30 minutes till Christmas. That's right. It's not too early to do Christmas shopping. And don't forget to check them out.
1: Half a day. We are them. For everything you need, check us out. We're open when our sign says open. In these golden times, we're having a golden sale. Everything is 4,500 or 4,700% off. That's right! Christmas is in December. We have everything you need. We're them, and we're located over there. Our phone number, 7. And don't forget to check us out on MySpace. Hurry, sale

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Tone Loc, Boss 104. It's Albert with the afternoon barbecue. Like to say happy birthday to my classmate, Joe Tabius. Well, Joe's in Alaska right now, but if you played basketball in Zugu back in the 70s, then you know Joe. You know the Titans and Peter Sanchez. Happy birthday, Joe, from your classmate at JFK. Also celebrating your birthday today, Johnny Buckland. Johnny is 49 years old today. That's right, he's from Coldplay. We're also celebrating birthday. Tommy Shaw from Styx and Damn Yankees, 73 today. Moby is 61. Harry Connick Jr., 59 years old today. And Ludacris, 49. Johnny Buckland and Coldplay.

0: Hey, this is Ulla from 51st Dates. Hey, vote for Albert Juan. I'm gonna do it.
1: Not today. I'm Jesse Baez. Don't forget. Yeah. Albert Juan, don't forget to vote for Albert Juan for the best radio personality. He's awesome, dude. Really, vota, vota, beba, beba, one.

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0: Hey, this is Ulla from 51st Dates. Hey, vote for Albert Wan. I'm gonna do it.
1: Not today. I'm Jesse Baez. 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
3: 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He's awesome, dude. 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

0: That's another great request from my neighbor, Gary Manny Busan. UNV, and So In Love With You here on The Boss.
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6: Albert, good afternoon. Happy Friday. Would you play for me today for the ride home a song by the Ides of March called Vehicle? Much appreciated. I hope you have a great weekend, brother. You have an excellent show. Best of luck in your nomination and in winning Peak is Best Radio Personality 2026. Shoot.

0: Yikes! And yes, that crazy train just keeps on a rolling. Crazy stuff, that's
1: freaking true.
0: Did you know that the average adult spends more time on the toilet than exercising? In 2015, a teenager named Budweiser was arrested for trespassing at a Budweiser brewery in St. Louis. And 24 years ago today, James Brown's daughters, Deanna and Yama, sue their dad for royalties from songs they supposedly helped write. And those songs they supposedly helped write would have been co-written at ages 3 and 6.

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2: Oh yeah, that's tomorrow night. Tribal Theory, Wavy, Leo Palace. And there's a big luau tonight at Leo Palace. Think you can still get in. Big V VIP party. 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Check out Jam Sessions. Yeah, by the way, happy first birthday to Jam Sessions. Has it been a year? They brought in Pauhana. Wow. 1 year. So yesterday, Wavy, Tribal Theory, they stopped by the radio stations to go on the air. And this guy walks in. And I said, I kind of recognize that guy in my mind. But then again, I kind of recognize a lot of people. So I'm just standing there and say hi to everybody. Say hi to Peter Cruz, Holly, and his dad goes, hey man, don't you remember me? I said, I think so. We went to JFK, right? And he goes, yeah. Holly's dad, Peter Cruz, went to school with me at John F. Kennedy High School.

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Van Halen, Boss 104. It's Albert with the afternoon barbecue. 9/11, the 25th anniversary. Man, that was crazy. I'm sure everybody has a story. I went for a really short bike ride in the morning, turned on CNN, and they were showing one of the trade centers on fire, and I actually saw the second plane live hit the next tower. That was crazy. Neil Young wrote a song called Let's Roll to honor the passengers of United Airlines Flight 93. That one did not make it to its target. Three made it. The other one hit the Pentagon. So the song centers around a guy named Todd Beamer. Todd Beamer spoke with GTE airphone operator Lisa Anderson and shared the passengers' plan to rush the hijackers and overpower them. So before putting down the phone, he says, "Are you guys ready?" "Okay, let's roll." And they rushed

Neil Young on Boss 104, a song he wrote for Todd Beamer and the passengers of Flight 93. That one crashed into a field in Pennsylvania.

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1: Half a day, I'm Don Sulan, and here are three stories you need to know for Friday, September 11th. GDOE teachers took to the People's House late afternoon, voicing their overwhelming support for Bill 35138. As we previously reported, the proposed bill would give GDOE the independent authority to establish an educator classification, compensation, and benefit structure without having to go through DOA. Teachers appearing in part two of the bill's public hearing testifying their support of the measure, with many educators telling lawmakers that their current wage is not justifiable when compared to the national average. You can tune in to Primetime tonight for the full story at 6 p.m. In crime-related news, a woman has been found guilty on felony drug charges and is facing up to 20 years in jail. 52-year-old Maria Lorenzo was found guilty in Judge Alberto Tolentino's courtroom by a jury of her peers. Lorenzo was arrested following a SWAT investigation in her home on June 30, 2025. Lorenzo was found guilty of the following charges: possession of a Schedule II controlled substance with intent to deliver as a first-degree felony, and possession of a Schedule II controlled substance as a third-degree felony. In more crime-related news, a man is facing time behind bars for allegedly stealing screen doors. 27-year-old Jermaine Toposnia is charged with theft of property as a misdemeanor. Allegedly, Toposnia was reported to have stolen a screen door from a Gura housing unit this past Tuesday. Court documents say the estimated value of said doors are around $300. Toposnia is booked and confined at the Department of Corrections. 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And be sure to tune into Primetime at TV8, TV11, or on Peacock for more. 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
2: Taking a quick look at traffic. Traffic in front of our radio stations looking okay. At least moving. And according to our traffic app, most intersections are too bad, yeah. Kmart intersection, that's pretty good. The old Oceanic Lumber intersection, that's looking pretty good. Wow. Island weather tonight, partly cloudy skies, isolated showers with northeasterly winds. Overnight low near 78. Chance of rain showers, 20%. Chance of rain showers tomorrow, 30% with partly cloudy skies. Saturday night, partly cloudy, isolated rain showers, light and variable winds. Overnight low near 79. Chance of rain showers Saturday night is 20%. Sunday, showers, 30% the chance, with mostly sunny skies and isolated rain showers.
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0: Outlaws on your way home this Friday. That's Green Grass and High Tides. And you know what? Guess what? 104 days, 6 hours, and 40 minutes till Christmas. Not too early to think about Christmas shopping. And don't forget, when you do, check them out.
1: Hoffa Day. We are them. For everything you need, check us out. We're open when our sign says open. In these golden times, we're having a golden sale. Everything is 4,500 or 4,700% off.
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0: It's time for the latest hard-hitting scores from the NFL. 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
1: NFL football
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1: 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And it was Seattle squeaking by New England 13-10. They got a scare of Sam Darnold. Got hurt. But nothing too bad. Seattle 13 in Seattle. New England 10.
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